Okay, fire control, it's NT engine 6 EMS 530 Meadow Drive, the Renewal Church between Ash and Bowen, 79-year-old male with sinkable episode, phone stroke set. 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Deal is priority to be on NTFD check 1, 2009, 94.

0: Okay, fire control to North Tonawanda. Engine 4, EMS 665, Oliver Street between 6th and 5th. Guys, this is a side door for possibly three patients that were bit by a dog with unknown injuries. Deal is priority beyond NTSB Tech 1. Repeating the NT Engine 4, EMS 665 on Oliver Street between 6th and 5th. Use the side door for three patients that were bit by a dog. 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Deal is priority beyond NTSB Tech 1. 2010, there, County 4.
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The 96-year-old male, low oxygen, pale, lethargic, ALS priority at the EMS, 2025, Niagara County Fire Control.

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Second fire to the NT, truck 1, EMS. 109 and 1/2 Mead Street, apartment 7, St. East Robinson, Spencer. Patient will be out on the porch, 29-year-old male, spitting up blood, body aches, and chest pain. Analyst priority be on NT, tech 1. Repeating to NT, truck 1, EMS. 109 and 1/2 Mead Street, in apartment 7, St. East Robinson, Spencer. 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Analyst priority be on NT, tech 1, 2118. Okay,

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Okay, Virtual City Lock 40 MS 290 on Grand Street between Prospect and Holly. 48-year-old female, short of breath and back spasms. Recently diagnosed with pneumonia. Feels priority to an LFT type 1. Repeating to City Lock 40 MS 290 on Grand Street between Prospect and Holly. 48-year-old female, short of breath, back spasms, recently diagnosed with pneumonia. DBL's priority to an LFT type 1. 21.

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Repeating the Cambria EMS, 4674 Plank Road between Carter and Van Dusen. 92-year-old female, unresponsive, is breathing. 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
1: Yeah.
0: Okay, let's get them started.
1: Yeah.

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Aircraft Special City Lockport EMS 140 on Erie Street between Lewis and Evans. Medical alarm for an 85-year-old male that fell, unknown injuries. Still is priority male of DTAC 1. Repeating City Lockport EMS 140 on Erie Street between Lewis and Evans for medical alarm for an 85-year-old male that fell, unknown injuries. Male is priority, be on LFD TAC 1, 2227, Arc County Fire.

Okay, fair to that. Adams, EMS, 29 on Forest Lake Drive, off Forest Parkway. 81-year-old male that fell with unknown injuries. Bail's priority bail at FD EMS. Repeating to Adams, EMS call, 29 on Forest Lake Drive, off Forest Parkway. For 81-year-old male that fell, unknown injuries. Bail's priority FD EMS, 2229. Okay, fair.

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1: Tap 41, I'm 3 in route 29 Forest Lake Drive. You have Twin City responding from Sheridan and the Boulevard.
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Fire Control 2, Wilkesboro EMS, 6964 Black Church Road, between Burdick Road and Ertman Road. For the 62-year-old male, lower abdominal pain, feeling nauseous and dizzy, he was priority and at the EMS. Repeating 2, Wilkesboro EMS, 6964 Black Church Road, between Burdick Road and Ertman Road. For the 62-year-old male with lower abdominal pain, feeling nauseous and dizzy, he was priority at FDMS, Fire Control 2, 119.

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To the 84-year-old female needing assistance from her chair, be left internet to TFG Tech 1. Repeating to NP underscore EMF 120 First Avenue between Dahlgreen Place and Oliver Street. 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

Sagatell, Cedar Rapids, Anna. 6231 Tonawanda Creek Road at the People's Incorporated Pine Apartments, going to apartment 213 between Lockwood Lane and South Transit Road. For the medical arm activation, 79-year-old female requesting a lift that's slipping out of bed. Be a left hand or not after EMS. Repeating to Rapids, EMS 6231 Tonawanda Creek Road at the Pine Apartments, going to apartment 213 between Lockwood Lane and South Transit Road. For the medical alarm activation, 79-year-old female requesting a lift assist after slipping out of bed. They left hand on FEMS, very clear, 322.

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Hill 2 Rapid 7 Photon Manpower 2 Station for your EMS call. 6231 Tunnel under Creek Road at the Pine Apartments. 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Feel a standard of 50 EMS. 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Between Lockwood Lane and South Transit Road. For the 79-year-old female requesting a lift assist after slipping out of bed, ELS standard and FDMS, partial clear 329.

for Tolkien Mercy, requested with Rapids for EMS call 6231 Tonawanda Creek Road. The Pine Apartment is going to permit 213 between Morgan Lane and South Transit Road for the medical arm activation. 79-year-old female requesting a lift assist after slipping out of bed. PLS standard on FEMA. Repeating to Mercy, requested with Rapids for the EMS call 6231 Tonawanda Creek Road. The Pine Apartment is going to permit 213 between Lockwood Lane and South Transit Road for the 79-year-old female requesting a lift assist after slipping out of bed.

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County Fire, next unit 4. Two things. First, I'm on location. Second, can you notify the water department there's a water leak over here but in this area? The water leak has produced substantial spraying out everywhere.

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Fire Control to Virgo, direct me to the EMS. 6298, and I can drive east at the Borough Village. 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

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Okay, Bear Ridge Road, Campbell Boulevard. 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BLS banner on FD Track 1. 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Bear Ridge Road, Campbell Boulevard. 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BLS standard MFD type 1. Crystal clear, 5.

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1: 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Hi, Elise.
0: We say you do have Twin City from Boulevard 290. Two patients, one complaining of back and shoulder pain, the other with shoulder pain. 2707.
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0: County Fire, Emergency Medic 93. Yeah. North Grand Island Bridge, right before the Buffalo Ave exit. Two vehicle and VA, looks like a PDO only. We're going to be stopped and looking for injuries.
1: Received. Stapley Thruway is also aware.
0: Received. There was airbag deployment. And we'll need at least two blocking units up here for traffic.
1: Received. They've been notified.

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Niagara County Fire Control 2, Adams, EMS at Brookdale of Niagara Memory Care, 6751 Nash Road between Parkside Drive and State. 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

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73. 73. 73. 73. 73. 73. 73. 73. 73. 73. 73. 73. 73. 73. 73. 73. 73. 73. 73. 73. 73. 73. 73. 73. 73. 73. 73. 73. 73. 73. 73. 73. 73. 73. 73. 73. 73. 73. 73. 73. 73. 73. 73. 73. 73. 73. 73. 73. 73. 73. 73. 73. 73. 73. 73. 73. 73. 73. 73. 73. 73. 73. 73. 73. 73. 73. 73. 73. 73. 73. 73. 73. 73. 73. 73. 73.

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Room 303A is an Adam for the 76-year-old female who feels like she's going to have a seizure. She is weak and drooling. 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Currently weak and drooling. 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
0: 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You're clear.

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We are attempting CPR, will notify LPD. 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

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PLS priority recommended. 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Fire Control cleared. 1006.

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The vehicle was previously on fire. It has been extinguished. It's currently smoking. Your incident's on NTFD Teflon. Fire Control repeating to NT Engine 4, vehicle fire in front of Urban Paint, 105 Main Street between Boundary and Webster. The vehicle was previously on fire and now extinguished, currently smoking. Incident NTFD Tap 1. Fire Control clear 1036.

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EMS at the number 4 Harbor Park, right off of Harbor Street, for a 40-year-old female, dizzy and weak. 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EMS at the number 4 Harbor Park, right off of Harbor Street, for a 40-year-old female feeling dizzy and weak. ELS priority recommended. 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

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Fire Control repeating 2 Cambria, EMS at Western New York Urology, 3850 Saunders Settlement Road between Fairview Drive and Old Shawnee, going to Suite 100 for the 65-year-old female complaining of kidney pain, possibly from a kidney stone. ELS priority recommended incident FD EMS. 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

Air control to North 10-1, a truck one EMS call 1058 East Robinson Street between Jefferson and Sweeney. For the 67-year-old female with a fever, high blood pressure, field critter response recommended. Repeating the truck one EMS 1058 East Robinson Street between Jefferson and Sweeney. Using a silent approach for the 67-year-old female, high blood pressure and fever and weak, possible UTI, BLS predator response recommended. 1054 narrative.

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EMS 208-920-89 on London Road. 64-year-old male, possible broken ankle and swollen wrist from falling 10 feet off a ladder. It is an ALS priority call, and the incident will be on FDEMS. 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Your ALS is requested for 2089 London Road to Tomlin Hall. 64-year-old male, possible broken ankle, swollen wrist from falling 10 feet off the ladder. ALS priority, FDEMS, fire control clear 10-52.

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Bliss Italian Estates, 916 Upper Mountain Road, apartment 106. 66 year old male who fell out of the wheelchair and hurt his tailbone. The appeal is standard. You'll be on FT EMS. Peter Nagar County Fire Control 2. Upper Mountain, you have an EMS call. Get Lewiston County Estates, 916-916 Upper Mountain Road, apartment 106. 66-year-old Neil fell out of the wheelchair and hurt his tailbone. The PLS standard call, you'll be on FT EMS, fire control square, 1058.

Niagara County Fire Control, City of Lockport, additional EMS call over at Urban Park Towers, 77 Main Street between Market and Pine, apartment 207, responding with patrol for a 61-year-old male who's intoxicated and ill. 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DLS standard recommended, incident LFD tap 1, Fire Control clear 1100.

0: 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Fire Control clear 1102.
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He's unable to ambulate. 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Fire Control repeating to Miller Hose, EMS, 2525 Merritt Street between Keller Avenue and the dead end for a 90-year-old male with generalized weakness, unable to ambulate. ELS priority recommended. 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Fire Control clear, 1118.

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1: We do have Twin City en route from Sheridan and Delaware, and we did hear from the Bichon location ALS priority. Bichon is showing a facial droop.
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0: 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We got info and signature. We're back in. 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

0: 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Fire control clear 1134.
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0: 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We will relay.

0: 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ALS standard recommended, incident FD EMS. Fire Control repeating to Heartland and Mercy, EMS 8406 Ridge Road between Heartland Road and Quaker for a 57-year-old female that fell requesting a lift assist. BLS standard recommended, incident FD EMS. 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

0: Niagara County Fire Control, 2 County EMS 24. Your request of mutual aid for an intercept at 425 and 104 with Wilson's 28R9. We have a 40-year-old female who was previously complaining of dizziness and weakness. Incident on FD EMS. Fire Control repeating, 2 County EMS 24. Your request is for an ALS intercept for Wilson's 28R9, meeting at 425 and 104. Patient's 40 years old, previously complaining of dizziness and weakness. Incident on FD EMS. Fire Control clear 1138.
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0: County EMS 24 en route.

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ALS priority recommended incident, NTFD Truck 1. Fire Control repeating to NT Truck 1, EMS 789 Dagler Drive between Wayne Avenue and the dead end for a 51-year-old female with an upper GI bleed. ALS priority recommended incident, NTFD Truck 1. Fire Control clear 1140.

Tiger Penny Fire Control 2, Ransomville, EMS 3464 Youngstown Lockport Road between Andrews Road and Church for a 75-year-old female who fell multiple times in the last week, now complaining of body aches and pains. BLS standard recommended, incident FD EMS. Fire Control repeating to Ransomville, EMS 3464 Youngstown Lockport Road between Andrews Road and Church. Going through the garage door for the 75-year-old female who fell multiple times in the last week, now complaining of body aches. 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Fire Control clear, 1147.

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Your request a Colt to the area for their EMS call. 3464 Youngstown Lockport Road, between Andrews Road and Church, use the garage door for the 75-year-old female who fell multiple times during the last week, now complaining of body aches. BLS standard recommended incident FD EMS. Fire Control repeating to Ransomville, second set of Tones County EMS 24. 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
0: En route 3464 Youngstown, Lockport Road.
1: 18M6, responding 3464 Youngstown, Lockport Road. County EMS 24, clear for the scene, sir.
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She's now complaining of hip and hand pain. 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She's now complaining of hip and hand pain. 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

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BLS standard recommended. 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Fire Control clear 1206.

0: 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Road number 2 for a 35-year-old female with chest pain and shortness of breath. 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Fire control repeating to the City of Lockport. EMS is General Motors. 200 Upper Mountain Road between Sunset and Old Upper Mountain. Road number 2 for the 35-year-old female with chest pain and difficulty breathing. 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Incident LFD tap 1. Fire control clear 1207.
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For the 83 year old female spouse, she's going to assist just need to lift assist. She does have some back pain though. BLS standard, FDEMS. The Mayor County Fire and Toyota Adams, EMS at 3979 Forest Parkway, near room 161. For the 83 year old female spouse, request BLS assist, has some back pain. BLS standard, FDEMS, fire control clear 1245.

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Now you're 20 fire control to South Oxford. EMS call 6146, 6146 Roman Road. Apartment. South Trans. For the 15-year-old male who fell, he had leg pain, unable to walk. The male is autistic. It's a PLS standard call. You'll be on a EMS. Repeating, there, 20 fire control to South Oxford.

EMS at 6146 Roman Road, apartment 7, for the 50-year-old male who fell, having two legs being unable to walk. There is somewhat of a language barrier. He is autistic. Possible extra manpower needed at the DLS standard call. And you'll be on FD EMS. Third control is clear at 30 couple next.

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Military Road and the 190 is going to be right in front of the Bridge Commission on Military Road. Two vehicles involved with airbag deployment. Unknown injuries at this time. ALS priority recommended. Incident FT-TAC 1. Fire Control repeating to you, Upper Mountain Motor Vehicle Accident. It's going to be Military Road right near the 190 in front of the Bridge Commission on Military Road. Two vehicles involved, airbag deployment, unknown injuries, ALS priority, incident on TAC 1. Fire Control clear 1312.

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It's going to be right off of South Transit. Going to apartment 7 on the second floor for a 15-year-old male that fell, complaining of late pain, unable to ambulate. ALS standard recommended incident FD EMS. 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Going to 6146 Roman Road, right off of South Transit. Apartment 7 on the second floor for the 15-year-old male that fell, complaining of late pain, unable to ambulate. ALS standard recommended. 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

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Use the front entrance for the elderly female who fell on the concrete. She's currently bleeding from her head. 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Use the front entrance for the elderly female that fell on the concrete. She's bleeding from her head. 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Fire Control clear 1424.

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Tiger Kenny Fire Control, that's Southlock 4. You have Twin City responding from the Commerce Office heading to the Goodwill, 5815 South Transit. Fire Control repeating to Southlock 4. You have a Twin City unit responding from the Commerce Office headed to the Goodwill, 5815 South Transit. Fire Control clear 1427.

0: Niagara County Fire Control to South Lockport. 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

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Your ALS is requesting mutual aid for Alcott EMS call 6006 Leonard Court between the Dead End and Olympia Street for a 35-year-old male who fell off his bike with possible broken arm. The patient also having chest pain. ALS priority recommended incident of the EMS. Fire Control repeating to Miller Hose, your ALS is requesting mutual aid for Alcott EMS call 6006 Leonard Court between the Dead End and Olympia Street for a 35-year-old male who fell off his bike with a possible broken arm, now experiencing chest pain. ALS priority recommended. Incident of the EMS. Fire Control clear 1438.

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0: Did Miller Hose, did they respond or?
1: We heard from them about 4 minutes ago. They stated they were going to be en route shortly. 1109 to Fire Control. 1109. We're en route. 10-4-11-09 responding 6006 Leonard Court, 1609, do you copy? 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

Sorry, control to Rapids and Mercy. You have an ambulance call, people in Pine Apartment 6231 on Tunnel on a Creek Road, going to apartment 109 between Lockwood Lane and South Transit. 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ALS priority response recommended. 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

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Given the medical alarm activation for a 75-year-old female diabetic with an elevated blood sugar and difficulty breathing, ALS prior to your response recommended. You're in Spanoff to EMS. 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

Firefighter Control 271, Fort Yuma TMS, call a two rail lane between Akron and the dead end. For the 36-year-old male that fell, complaining of rib pain, he's going to be in the front yard. Realist, prior to your response recommended, here's the LFD Tech 1. Repeating 2-City of Lockport, here the EMS call at 2 Oriole Lane off of Akron. So the 36-year-old male that fell complaining of rib pain, he's going to be in the front yard. Realist, prior to your response recommended, here's the LFD Tech 1, virtual clear at 1453.

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Sarcay Patrol, to City of Lockport, you have a second EMS call at Packet Boat Landing Apartments, 465 on South Street. Coming from apartment 314, they say they're going to be downstairs between Remick and Elmwood for the 83-year-old female, difficulty breathing and AFib. We have an ALS prayer, your sponsor recommended. You're going to spend LSD check 1. Repeating to City of Lockport, you have a second EMS call. It's going to be at the Packet Boat Landing Apartment 465 on South Street. Coming from apartment 314, they say they're going to be downstairs between Remick and Elmwood. There's an 83-year-old female with shortness of breath and AFib. So it is ALS prayer, your sponsor recommended. You're going to spend LSD check 1. Fire control clear at 1458.

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EMS call 6006 on Leonard Court off of LPS Street for a 35-year-old male that fell with a possible broken arm. They're requesting ALS for pain management. So we have the EMS. Repeating to County EMS, request mutual aid with Miller Holds for all cops. EMS call 6006 on Leonard Court off of Althea Street for a 35-year-old male that fell on a possible broken arm. They are requesting ALS for pain management. We have an ALS priority response recommended. Command FD EMS, Sergeant Clear at 1503.

0: 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You're calling. 23 is responding. Do we have an intercept point? Happy you're responding. Is there going to be an FD EMS if you can go direct with 11 or 9? EMS 23 is still over 9. EMS 23, you're supposed to be on dispatch. They're going to be on FD EMS.
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0: 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Going EMS.
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Fire control clear, 1541.

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ALS standard response recommended. You're in Sylvan FT EMS. 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We have an ALS standard response recommended. You're in Sylvan FT EMS. 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

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Sergeant Troll clear, 1603.

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You have an EMS call, 1750 on Linden Avenue between Strad and Erie. 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

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For the 84-year-old male that fell with unknown injuries, BLS priority response recommended. Here's been at GFD Tech 1. Okay, to NT Engine 6, you have an EMF call Wayne at Farnsworth. For the 84-year-old male that fell with unknown injuries, it was BLS priority response recommended. 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Fire Control clear, 1738.

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Okay, Sergeant Troll to Wendellville. You have an EMS call to Dollar General 6726 on South Transit between Dunnigan and Fisk for a unresponsive male is breathing a left ferry. Your response recommended has been FTEMS. 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

to Wendellville, you have an EMS call, Dollar General, 6726 on South Transit Road between Dunnigan and Smith. For the unresponsive male, is breathing. Hey, let's pray your response recommended. It's been FD EMS, Virtual Clear 1748.

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We have out of service Heartland 33M2, Ballista number 2883, City of Lockport 96, Miller Hall is 1182, Shawnee 22E3 and 22R9A. 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
1: go ahead. 23-1, 23-3, R9 will be at Wendellville with the delayed response. Available for calls. 10-4, did you need a call drop? 23-1, do you need a call drop?
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Okay, Fire Control to Shawnee. 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So 31-year-old female with an uncontrolled bleed from a bed port. You have an ALS priority response recommended. 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ALS priority response recommended. You can see an FD EMS. 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
1: 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You're getting a further tone.
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0: Fire control, it's 12L1. Officer 12L4. Just had an update from on scene. There is going to be a second patient, male party in his 60s, that recently had open heart surgery and was kicked in the chest by the other dog owner. His conscious breathing was some difficulty. Do you want an additional ambulance or will you advise?
1: I'll advise once I get there. I should be there in about 3 minutes.
0: Great, Dave.

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For the 69-year-old male, possible fall, is on the floor, is conscious. 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For the 69-year-old male with a possible fall, currently still down on the floor. 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
0: You can show me through the scene. Mercy's going to be handling a refusal, and then PD is going to remain on the scene.
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Center 23 Control to Wright's Corners, corner of a golf cart fire 4505 on Lake Avenue between Old Niagara and Heather. Now reporting a fully involved golf cart approximately 80 feet behind the residence. 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

Charter 3042 South Rockport. You have an EMS call at 6622 Lincoln Avenue, going to apartment B as in boy, between Davidson and Victoria Lane, for the 26-year-old female with shortness of breath. Is an asthma patient, no relief from inhaler. Feel aspirin, your response recommended. Here is an update, EMS. Repeating to South Rockport, you have an EMS call, 6622 on Lincoln Avenue, going to apartment B as in boy, between Davidson and Victoria. 26-year-old female with shortness of breath with an asthma history, no relief from inhaler. We have it as CLS for your response recommended. You're in San FD EMS, Central 319-51.

0: Fire Control to Middleport. We have a motor investigation, 21 on Church Street between Orchard and South Heartland. You're going to be using the front door. Call reporting a plastic container was left on the burner with a heavy smell of burnt plastic in the residence. Here is Plan FATAC 1. 32 Middleport, investigate the odor of 21 Church Street between Orchard and South Heartland. You can use the front door. Call reporting a plastic container was left on the burner with a heavy smell of plastic in the residence. You're in Tillman FATAC 2, Fire Control Clear 1952.
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0: Copy, 2309, you're responding from Wendellville. 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
1: That's clear, we're outside. 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

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You requested 5 right corners for their golf cart that was on fire, 4505 on Lake Avenue between Old Niagara and Heather Drive. Police be out at this time. This will be an update, 10-1. Repeating to Fortune Cause Area 3. You requested 5 right corners for their golf cart fire, 4505 on Lake Ave between Old Niagara and Heather Drive. All cars, please be out at this time. Here is still the NFC TAC 1, start to clear 1955.

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0: 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Have a good night.
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Are you Coven out of town, UNC? Your request is to the scene of a golf cart fire, 4505 Lake Avenue. Your second set of tones. Second set of tones for origin and cause, 4505 Lake Avenue. For the golf cart that was on fire in the backyard. There is an SD TAC 12-01 out of county fire.